0: In just a few, we'll travel back to that decade of decadence with You Gotta Love the 80s. 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
1: Alice Cooper reminding you to catch the chairman of the board, Ed Hamilton, right after my show at midnight. 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

0: Pink Floyd on Northeast PA's Classic Rock, Rock 107. Before that, Led Zeppelin and Jane's Addiction. Also heard from Dire Straits, Goo Goo Dolls, 38 Special, Alice in Chains. Kansas kicked it all off. I've got Ozzy coming up, some Stones. A little bit later on, get to some AC/DC, some Van Halen. Even throw some Weezer in there. And maybe some Alice Cooper as well. Stick around, will ya?
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0: classic rock from Black Crowes on Northeast PA's Classic Rock, Rock 107. We also heard from Harvey Danger, Tom Petty, Night Ranger, The Ramones, Alice in Chains, Van Halen. Aerosmith kicked it all off. Got a minute? Sure you do. I'll be back in 1 minute with another long nonstop set of classic rock, and we'll kick it off with the Doobies, man.
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0: Pink Floyd's on the way. We'll also get to some Crew and some Sublime. Right now it's the Doobie Brothers on Northeast PA's Classic Rock, Rock 107.

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0: Def Leppard on Rock 107, your station for Prospector Mornings. Another chance at Journey tickets coming up tomorrow morning after 5:30 with Prospector. 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

0: to see the Calder Cup Finals. I hope we get to be there. The Penguins are so close, but so far away. Can they advance in the playoffs? Cheering on our Wilkes-Barre Scranton Penguins. We also got the Rail Riders at home, if the weather will hold out tonight. Looking forward to that game as well. A lot of fun, a lot of live sports going on right now here in May in Northeast Bay. It's a great time to be a local sports fan. Tony's coming up. 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
1: This is from 72 also. About being on the road. It's called Turn the Page. Yeah.
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0: 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I love those guys.
1: I'm John Morgan. 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We became the largest injury firm in the world for a reason. 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
7: 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Remember, prospectors got journey tickets tomorrow morning after 5:30. It's Ozzy kicking off a long set.

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10: Here's your Fox 56 forecast. With the cold front moving through, we'll have clouds, rain, and thunderstorms in the forecast. Heavy rainfall and gusty winds will be possible. That chance of precipitation will decrease after midnight. South winds will turn westerly at 5 to 15 miles per hour with a low of 46 degrees. Partly to mostly cloudy skies Thursday with scattered showers. Highs near 62 degrees with a northwest wind at 10 to 15 miles per hour. Partly to mostly cloudy skies Thursday night. That chance of showers continues with lows near 44. I'm Chief Meteorologist Brian Schrader with your Fox 56 forecast. First at 10.
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